0: just about everything, he says. So like the old saying goes, expect nothing and you won't be disappointed. Instead, you'll be pleasantly surprised and a whole lot happier.
1: Intelligence for your life.
0: And coming up, people taking GLP-1 weight loss drugs like Ozempic are reporting a surprising side effect, a sharper, more intense sense of smell. Doctors have a fascinating theory about this next. Weeby 108, John Tesh saying hi to friends in Stratford. 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
1: So people taking GLP-1 weight loss drugs like Ozempic are reporting a surprising side effect, a suddenly stronger sense of smell. Some say perfumes they used to hate now smell amazing. Others say certain candles, foods, or fragrances suddenly make them queasy. Dr. Fatima Cody Stanford, an obesity medicine physician and professor at Harvard Med School, says she's hearing it regularly from her patients. And Harvard researchers say a lot of people on GLP drugs describe heightened sensory awareness, especially when it comes to food smells, with fried or heavy foods becoming less appealing. The experts think it may be connected to the way GLP-1 drugs reduce the, quote, food reward, meaning food no longer delivers the same emotional satisfaction or dopamine hit. So the brain starts finding pleasure in other sensory experiences instead, like fragrance, music, or texture. And scientists say GLP-1 receptors are found in the brain region that processes smell, which could explain why the drugs change how odors are processed. As far as perfumes, GLP-1 users say fragrances now feel comforting, exciting, and emotionally satisfying in a whole new way.
2: Intelligence for your life.
0: And coming up, decoding the texts from your ex, what it actually means when he says he was just thinking about you, or he asks about that restaurant you both love.
3: Ooh, when it's hot outside,
4: there's nothing quite like an air-conditioned theater and a buttery bucket of popcorn.
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1: All right, from our dating and relationship files, so you finally got over your ex, you've moved on, and then, ladies, he sends you a text message. So here are the texts from your ex you shouldn't respond to, according to a poll of relationship experts. Number one, hey, I was just thinking about you. What he really wants to know is, are you thinking about me too? It's the ultimate testing the waters text to see if you're ready to forgive and forget. The next text message to ignore from your ex, oh, it's great seeing you. We should catch up sometime. You get this one after you run into your ex and he remembers how awesome you are and wants to get together again. Plus, you have the new haircut. But he should have realized how awesome you are when you two were together. And then one more ex text to ignore. What was the name of that restaurant we love with the calamari? This text is basically saying, I'm trying to make you jealous by thinking that I'm taking somebody else to, quote, our place. In reality, he wants you back. Our experts say, just think and say this. Too bad. Let him Google the restaurant. There you have it. More of today's hits and yesterday's favorites tonight. Weeby 108, Music Variety with me, John Tapp.

0: Connecticut's best music variety, Weeby 108. John Tesh would give Gerard, and it's a fact that we forget at least five things a day because of technology. Because when we rely on gadgets to remember things for us, we allow our brain to forget them.
1: True.
0: Five things we're most likely to rely on our phones to remember are, in this order, see what you think, Gib? Passwords? Yeah.
1: Yep.
0: Phone numbers, how to spell certain words, who starred in our favorite movies and TV shows, and addresses. So our phones are also making us forget how to write neatly and legibly by hand. We actually do a thing in our family where we try to go as far as we can
2: without
0: before we
2: looking
0: look,
2: it well, up. Well,
0: yeah. It's
2: which,
0: fun.
2: Which is actually, no, that's a good technique. It's something we've gotten from this show where you have to try to figure it out without looking it up. I will also say it is okay to offload, like, use technology as a tool. So offloading some remembering to the technology, as long as you remember how to look it up. Like, that's the key, is to know how to find it when it's written down properly. People had Rolodexes for years. It's just a new way of writing stuff down. It's okay to write down people's addresses and so you don't have to memorize them. But I do think it's a fun exercise to try to remember, particularly the actors and actresses and what movies they were in. That's a game I've been playing for, you know, 30, 40 years. Yeah. Just, she was in that with him. Was it 6 Degrees of Kevin Bacon? Yeah. I've been playing that for a long time.
0: If you're on a cruise ship and you see Gib Gerard, do not enter the trivia contest.
2: I do pretty well with the trivia.
0: You're set on Weeby 108.
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0: 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Boy, this is good news for me, since I have an Italian wife who makes a mean pasta and loves to do so. Go ahead, eat spaghetti. Don't worry, you have our permission. Pasta is made from durum, a type of wheat that's higher in protein than what's used in most other wheat-based foods like bread. That means it has a lower glycemic index and won't raise your blood sugar as much as something like a donut or a slice of white bread. In fact, its glycemic index is similar to that of a pear.
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1: Get ready to move from the place you are right now in your life to the place you were meant to be. It's Intelligence for Life. My name is John Tesh, learning right along with you. And you know eating almonds is healthy. I talk about it all the time. But did you know smelling almonds can help when you're in pain? Listen to this. In a study in the Journal of Behavior Medicine, researchers had people plunge their hands into water so hot that it was painful, and they had to keep their hands in the hot water for as long as possible, while different scents were wafted in the room. Wow. Well, almond extract was the scent that helped them feel the least amount of pain, and it also improved their mood. The researchers say the scent of almond oil could make patients more comfortable after surgery. It's because positive emotions like feeling calm and safe can minimize pain. That's the way, it's the same pathway. And an almond scent triggers that positive emotional response. It's worth a try.
2: Intelligence for your life. It's free, you know.
1: Coming up is a new way to make money doing simple tasks. It's the latest side hustle, and I'll tell you how it works next.
0: The most music to help you relax and unwind at night. John Tesh.

0: You're on Weeby 108. Turns out pickleball may be the hottest sport in North America right now, but now researchers say the biggest benefit has nothing to do with fitness. It could actually be your mental health. A new Harvard study looked at Apple Watch users and found people who played pickleball regularly reported depression symptoms that were about 60% lower than non-players. And experts say there are a few reasons why pickleball is such a powerful mood booster. First, it gets you moving. Pickleball is aerobic exercise, which helps release feel-good chemicals in the brain that reduce stress, improve mood, and relieve pain. But researchers say the social side may be even more important. Unlike some workouts where you're alone with headphones on, pickleball is very social. You're talking and laughing, competing and meeting people, all things psychologists say are huge for emotional well-being. And it gives people a sense of accomplishment because it can be learned quickly. The game also keeps your brain engaged. You're reacting quickly, you're strategizing, you're paying attention. And studies show that racket sports in general help improve memory and the brain's processing speed as we age. So yes, pickleball is exercise, but for a lot of people, it's like therapy with a paddle.
1: Intelligence for your life.
0: Just ahead, parents, grandparents, up next from the book Words That Work, how to get your kids to behave without using bribes.
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0: WEEBY 108 with Connecticut's best nighttime music variety. All right, parents, grandparents, this is just for you. It turns out you can, in fact, get kids to behave the way you want by using the right words. And this is according to clinical psychologist Alicia Eaton, who wrote this great book, Words That Work. For example, pose requests as questions. So at dinner, instead of saying, eat your broccoli, ask kids, would you like your broccoli with or without cheese? Eaton says by posing requests as questions, you create the illusion of choice. And research shows that all of us, not just kids, are more likely to go along with requests when we feel like they're our decision to make, not something forced on us. And then one of the best words you can use with kids is when. Like saying, okay, let me know when you finish your homework and we can watch TV together. As Eaton puts it, the word when implies something will be done, and it's a subtle nudge that gets kids on track.
1: IFYL. Intelligence for your life.
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0: You found Weeby 108. Check this out, folks. We now know the number one fruit for weight loss. It's nothing like crazy.
1: Dragon fruit?
0: It's not one of those things. I couldn't think of a name of something weird. Or jackfruit or any of that stuff.
1: Yeah.
0: According to registered dietitian Samantha Cassidy, it's apples. They take the prize for the number one fruit for weight loss. Okay, why? First, she says a large apple has 5 grams of fiber,
1: huge,
0: including soluble fiber. Gib is the fiber champion.
1: I don't know that I want to be known as that, but I agree with it.
0: Yeah. Soluble fiber helps regulate your appetite by delaying gastric emptying, so you feel fuller longer. And because of their crunch, apples take longer to chew than some other fruits, and chewing for longer has been shown to increase feelings of fullness. And then apples draw water into the colon, which has been found to reduce appetite. Apples, man. I mean, I like putting some peanut butter on my apples. Is that okay?
1: It is, but you're adding a lot of calories. I mean, we don't really, nut butters are very, very calorically dense. So you are, it's fine. You're getting a little bit of protein, some fat, which is good for your overall health. But
0: I'm sorry I brought this up.
1: But
0: I really am. Yeah. Let's just go with the apples and I'll do my own thing.
1: Okay. Well, but you're still getting a good benefit, but it is absolutely adding calories. Apples are fantastic. I mean, we are big. You and I are both big apple people. Now we know. This is where the expression comes from. An apple a day keeps the doctor away. Well, this is why. It's the fiber and all the other stuff.
0: I thought we talked about this. I bring up something and then you just agree with me. Let's just go with the peanut butter and the apples.
1: Okay? Well, if you want to lose weight, though, you got to be, you know, you got to be aware of the total number of calories.
0: Just apples.
1: Yeah, exactly.
0: Yeah. Do they have diet peanut butter?
1: Hey, they do, actually, but don't do that.
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0: 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You may want to switch it to a picture of your partner, your kids, or your pets. A picture of my grandkids' artwork is on mine. If you look at that picture every time something stressful comes up, you feel instantly calmer. Now, this is according to psychologists from the University of Exeter. They say seeing an image of somebody you love reminds you that you're loved, and that immediately reduces the activity in the part of the brain that generates our stress response.
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0: 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If it doesn't make you better, healthier, happier, or much more interesting, you won't hear it on this show. It's the John Tesh Radio Show, moving you forward in your life one piece of intel at a time. And did you know there is such a thing now as DBL? DBL is short for digital body language. Those are the cues people give off when communicating digitally, like through text messages or online chats. And digital body language is comprised of things like whether or not somebody uses emojis, their punctuation, their message length, and how long it takes them to respond. And when it comes to dating apps, the majority of people, a full 77%, say somebody's DBL, digital body language, reveals a lot about their intentions. So the top three things singles are looking for when it comes to digital body language are: do they initiate conversation? Do they message consistently? And do they respond reasonably quickly? If somebody does those three things, they are, in fact, more likely to meet up for an actual in-person date because they have great digital body language, great DBL.
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1: All right, so where is the healthiest place in an office? What do you think? If you're looking to reduce stress and sleep better at night, position yourself by a window. This is according to research in the Journal of Clinical Sleep Medicine. Studies were done on office workers, measuring their levels of melatonin, the sleep hormone, of course, and then cortisol, the stress hormone. The studies also looked at the amount of sunlight exposure the workers got. And when employees worked near a window, at the end of the day, they had higher melatonin levels, preparing them for rest and lower stress levels. It's because exposure to natural daylight throughout the day is known to be crucial for regulating the body's circadian rhythm, our built-in clock that controls our sleeping and waking patterns. And when workers get a good amount of natural light during the day, they sleep an average of 46 minutes more per night than employees who are light deprived. What do you do if you don't work near a window? Make sure you eat your lunch near one or outside, even if it's cloudy, and try to get a dose of sunlight before work in the morning. The more light exposure you get, the better you're going to sleep at night.
2: Now that's intelligence for your life.
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1: Okay, this is not a Jeff Foxworthy joke, although it sounds like one. You might be a jerk if you think everybody around you is a jerk. Now, this is the conclusion of a new study by UC Riverside philosophy professor Eric Schwitz-Gebel. He says most jerks don't realize they are. Instead, they'll think their behavior is a result of all the other jerks around them. Therefore, Professor Schwitz-Gebel says the most reliable way to tell if you're a jerk is to look around and ask yourself, quote, am I surrounded by fools, by boring nobodies, by enemies, suckers, and jerks? If the answer is yes, well, you get the picture. It's not the other people who are obnoxious. It's you. And here's how the professor describes jerky people. Jerks fail to appreciate the perspectives of others around them, treating them as tools to be manipulated or idiots to be dealt with, rather than as ethical, knowledgeable, and worthy peers. And by the way, if you're looking to identify a jerk in your midst, here's a behavioral hallmark. Jerks unleash their jerkdom on those below them, not above. So they'll be rude to the restaurant's wait staff, but nothing but nice to the restaurant owner. Jerks also think anybody who disagrees with them is an idiot. So what's the opposite of a jerk? Professor Schwitz-Gebel says it's the sweetheart. And a sweetheart sees others around them, even strangers, as individuals with valuable perspectives whose opinions, interests, and goals are worthy of respect. Weeby 108, John Tesh bringing intelligence for your life to Bridgeport, Stamford, and Norwalk.

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1: All right, heads up, couples, I need your attention for just a moment. When it comes to household chores, what do? Do you divide them between you? Do you share them by taking turns washing the dishes or doing the laundry together? According to new research from the University of Utah, couples who share at least three household chores a week tend to have happier, more satisfying relationships. Why? The researchers found one obvious reason is that not all chores are equal. So there's a big difference between buying the groceries and scrubbing the toilet every week.
2: Sure.
1: When you share chores, you use communication, planning, and decision-making skills, which are essential for having a high-quality relationship. What say you, Gib?
2: I mean, some chores are better suited for one person than the other. If somebody's more organized than the other person, then they should sort the mail. I mean, that kind of stuff is fine.
1: Yeah.
2: I am willing to do any chore, but once I'm doing the chore, you don't get to tell me that it wasn't done well enough or that it didn't do it the right way. I will clean the bathroom. I will get it clean and sanitary and fantastic. But I want to be able to put headphones in, completely erase the world, and totally focus and get it done.
1: But do you do chores together?
2: I mean, we do chores. I like to do them separately. We're not. I mean, I know this is saying we're supposed to do them together, but I really like. I don't like having somebody else do the dishes with me. Leave me alone. Yeah. Let me clean the whole kitchen. I'll put an audiobook in my headphones, and just you handle something else. I do not like a lot of hands doing the same thing. Although the research is saying that that's better for your relationship. Maybe my relationship is doomed because I like to just do it by myself.
1: No, maybe you won't call it a chore, but you and your wife put a lot of time into raising those three kids, so
2: yeah.
1: we're going to give you credit for that.
2: It's definitely a chore. Yeah. It's a real pain.
1: He's done. Weeby 108, Connecticut's best music variety. 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
7: This is Weeby 108. So does it seem like your hair is a lot thinner than it used to be, and you're finding more hairs in the shower drain? You're not alone. By age 50, more than half of all women and about 85% of men have hair that's obviously thinning. So here's a quick trick to help reverse the trend. Tug on your own hair. Yeah, it's a type of soothing scalp massage which can jumpstart your hair's growth cycle. This is according to researcher Dr. Rei Ogawa from Tokyo's Nippon Medical School. His research shows that gently pulling on your hair for just 2 minutes twice a day can increase the diameter of each strand by as much as 8%. And that can lead to noticeably thicker hair within 4 months. The reason? Gentle pulling puts minor stress on the scalp, which activates the genes that encourage new growth. Here are the specifics. Just grip one small section of hair at a time close to the scalp in areas where your hair is thinning, and gently tug each clump forward and backward before moving on to the next. It should feel relaxing, not painful. Again, tug on your hair for 2 minutes twice a day, and you should have noticeably thicker hair in about 4 months.
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1: My name is John Tesh. It's Intelligence for Your Life. 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You want to dig deeper? You want to take one of our courses? 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And here and now is some free and powerful career intelligence. One of the latest studies tells us that we can avoid work burnout by just journaling more often. This is good. This is from the Academy of Management. They found that taking the time to, for example, write down three positive things at the end of each workday, along with why those things were so important to you, made people feel less stressed and more satisfied with their jobs. Journaling. Business professor Joyce Bono says a daily dose of gratitude put down in writing reduces stress and reduces job burnout. It also helps you start looking for the good things in your day. Why? Because you know you need to write about something. And don't miss this. When you're looking for good things, you're going to end up seeing more of them.
2: IFYL. The Intelligence for Your Life.
1: Just ahead, if you're battling anxiety or depression or you're looking for a significant mood boost, head for the water. I'm going to share research from University of Exeter Medical School on so-called blue health, which is the mental and physical boost we get from being in or near water. Doesn't all this intelligence for your life feel good in your brain? I'm John Tesh on Weeby 108. It's Terry!

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1: All right, my intelligent, awesome listeners. If you're feeling stressed or blue, I want you to head for the nearest beach. This is the recommendation from the UK's University of Exeter Medical School. The researchers there found people who live less than a mile from the ocean were up to 40% less likely to report feeling anxious or depressed. In fact, the impact of interacting with natural bodies of water, it's so significant, it even has a name, blue health. So what if you don't live anywhere near the shore? Find any body of water. Natural sources are best, like a river or a pond. Marine biologist Wallace J. Nichols, who wrote the book Blue Mind, says a swimming pool, a fountain, jacuzzi, even a bath can do the trick, because being, quote, near, in, on, or under water for any amount of time lowers stress, anxiety, heart rate, and breathing rates, and boosts well-being and happiness. He says it makes sense because our ancient ancestors were always on the move, and finding water was crucial to their survival. So even today, whenever we get anywhere near water, our stress levels plummet, and we experience a significant mood boost. Once again, that book from Wallace J. Nichols, Blue Mind.
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1: So our researchers found this amazing piece about our breath and our heart. Surprisingly, our breath could be the first warning sign of heart disease. Let's take you through this and offer up some other scenarios too. These are a few unusual heart disease red flags. First of all is the breath thing. Chronic mouth odor often comes from bacteria that's lurking under your gums, right? And research in the American Journal of Preventive Medicine shows a strong link between gum disease and the inflammation that promotes heart disease, meaning you can significantly lower your risk for heart problems just by seeing a dentist. And then, do you constantly yawn during exercise? So normally, yawning helps us keep our brain cool by drawing fresh air into our lungs and kickstarting our circulation in a way that delivers newly oxygenated blood to cells and organs. But it can be a red flag if you're yawning all the time, several times a minute, even when you're not tired. Researchers at State University of New York say it could mean your body's struggling to cool itself because there's a problem with your circulatory system. And then try this test. Sit in a chair for a minute, then quickly stand up and take a step. Experts say most people will feel lightheaded for just a couple of seconds as blood flow from your heart tries to catch up with your body suddenly in motion. It's a normal delay known as orthostatic hypotension. But if that dizziness lasts for more than a minute, you got to schedule a checkup with your doctor or text your doctor. Research from the University of North Carolina shows prolonged dizziness in this situation can be a sign of poor circulation or even a blockage in one of your arteries. So don't ignore it.
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0: If you're out shopping, relaxing around the house, or on the road, you'll still enjoy the music and intelligence for your life. 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Here's a power tip to keep you alive from the Frontiers in Human Neuroscience, a great journal. If you're talking on the phone hands-free while driving, I want you to tell your caller to hang on anytime you're making a left-hand turn.
1: Oh, wow.
0: Talking while trying to navigate a left-hand turn overloads your brain more than any other driving maneuver. Researchers say it limits turning left, your ability to process oncoming traffic and lights and pedestrians and cyclists. So if you're talking and driving, tell your friend, hang on, I'm turning left.
1: Okay, so this, you know the thing when you're going to a place you've never been before and you're driving with somebody and you're listening to music.
0: I have to turn it off.
1: And then you get there, you got to turn it off,
0: yes,
1: right?
0: Yes.
1: It's the same thing. This is the same concept. Your brain, sometimes you just need to get some of the processing power back.
0: Yeah.
1: And this is a way to do it. It's like if you have too many tabs open on your browser. You got to close a few tabs so that the flash will load properly. Right. That's exactly what this is, but for your brain. Look, close the tab that's talking to your friend when you have to do, you have to go to the make the left-hand turn app work.
0: Yeah,
1: that's the key.
0: Yeah, it's a great tip. You're set on Weeby 108.
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0: You found Weeby 108. All right, let's say there's a jar of pickles or pasta sauce. Do people hand you the jar for you to open? Well, that means you have good grip strength, and beyond that, you're probably in good health overall. And you'll likely live longer than most. What? Yes, according to the British Medical Journal now, a strong grip is a sign that more blood is being pumped around the body. But weaker hand muscles can indicate heart problems, lung issues, and a lower life expectancy, even among younger adults. A separate study has found people with stronger hand strength are better at problem solving, memory tests, and reasoning, and have faster reaction times, again, because they have better circulation, so the brain is being fed with more oxygenated blood, and that helps it process things faster. So what is the best do-it-yourself grip strength test? A digital dynamometer. 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

0: There were a lot of important days in the 80s. November 9th, 1989, the Berlin Wall fell. November 4th, 1980, Ronald Reagan elected. May 25th, 1983, Return of the Jedi comes out.
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0: 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The decade that gave us Michael Jackson, Madonna, Bon Jovi, Prince, Whitney, and a billion one-hit wonders. This day in the 80s, only on WeBeat 108.
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1: WeeB 108, I'm Alyssa Sheketoff. There's an online fundraising effort for a Fairfield family who lost everything in an arson fire. Close to $13,000 has already been raised on a GoFundMe page for the daughter and grandchildren of Viola Gambardella. Meanwhile, a 44-year-old has been charged with arson after witnesses reportedly saw her intentionally set fire at a duplex on Castle Avenue earlier this month. There's another move coming this fall for students at the Bridgeport Military Academy. The Magnet High School is still waiting for permanent space. Reports say students will now shift to classroom space on the Fairchild Wheeler Inter-District Magnet Campus starting next school year. Construction on a permanent space for Academy students isn't expected to be completed for 3 to 4 years. And in the coming months, the Connecticut DMV is rolling out digital licenses. It's not required, rather an option to have on your phone instead of using a physical ID at liquor stores, bars, restaurants, even at the airport. However, you will still need a physical license, including if you get pulled over by police. The digital license will be available on an app you can download for free, but again, it will not be mandatory to get. And it's a second day in a row where many school districts, including Milford and Fairfield, are calling for an early dismissal today due to the heat. It's a reminder that this weekend, the extreme hot weather protocol remains in effect until Sunday. So if you or someone you know needs to find a cooling center nearest you, call 211 or go to 211ct.org. With your headlines, I'm Alyssa Sheketoff. WeeB 108 First News.
2: And good morning, 534, WeeB 108, Center for Cancer Care at Griffin Hospital. Connecticut traffic still looking good on the turnpike of the parkway since the overnight work has been picked up. No problems there. Some delays in Shelton southbound on Route 8 as they wrap up the overnight work there. WeeB 108, Connecticut traffic. The WeeB 108 Sacred Heart University forecast today. Lots of sunshine, chance of late day storms, highs 95, very humid. There is a heat advisory up once again. The Reynolds Farms Nursery Norwalk temperature is 71 in Milford. And good morning, it's Friday. We're together again, Storm and Norman in the WeeB Wake Up Morning Show.

0: It's going to be a fun time on the radio this weekend. Weeby 108 Summer Movie Songs Weekend. All the songs that are from the best movies that really define an era. And you'll be hearing that all weekend long. It's part of the Big Y 108 Days of Summer on Weeby 108. 546, Weeby 108 Center for Cancer Care at Griffin Hospital, Connecticut. Traffic, some delays now southbound, starting to build a bit in Bridgeport on the Connecticut Turnpike. Also seeing a little stop and go in through Trumbull on the Parkway. And in Shelton on Route 8 southbound, they're wrapping up the overnight construction work. Hopefully another 13 or so minutes, and that'll be out of there. But we still have a delay southbound in Shelton. 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Weeby 108, Connecticut traffic.
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1: WeeB 108, I'm Melissa Sheketoff. For a second day in a row, many school districts are calling for an early dismissal today due to the extreme heat. A reminder, this weekend, the extreme hot weather protocol is in effect until Sunday, which means anyone in need of a cooling center should call 211 or go to 211ct.org. We are also still dealing with a stage 2 drought advisory for Fairfield, New Haven, and Middlesex counties. During a stage 2 drought advisory, people and businesses should reduce outdoor irrigation, run dishwasher and washing machines only with full loads, and fix leaky fixtures. Tomorrow is Connecticut Open House Day. 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
2: 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Connecticut traffic, Connecticut Turnpike southbound. Got volume now heading out of Bridgeport, right near exit 26, through Fairfield and around Southport. It is a busy ride, Trumbull of Fairfield on the Parkway right now. And if traveling on Route 8 South, a slow ride coming out of Ansonia into Shelton as they wrap up the overnight construction through that area. WeeB 108, Connecticut traffic. The WeeB 108 Sacred Heart University forecast. We have a heat advisory posted right through the day today. Sunshine, highs of 95. We do have the risk of severe storms later on today. And highs again, mid-90s, 90 right along the shoreline. Cloudy tonight, 70. And it looks like a sunny, hot, and beautiful day tomorrow. Highs of 90. If you don't mind the heat, it looks like tomorrow, even on Sunday too, should be really good for the weekend. The Reynolds Farms Nursery Norwalk temperature is 71 in Easton.

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0: 616, Weeby 108 Center for Cancer Care at Griffin Hospital, Connecticut. Traffic, it is slow southbound coming through Bridgeport and Fairfield on the Connecticut Turnpike, actually making your way to Southport also. Stop and go Trumbull to Fairfield on the Merritt Parkway. They've cleared the overnight work in Ansonia and Shelton southbound on Route 8. 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Weeby 108, Connecticut traffic.
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0: It's June 12th. On this day in 1987, President Ronald Reagan challenges Mikhail Gorbachev to this.
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0: On this day in 1994, Nicole Brown Simpson and Ronald Goldman were murdered outside her Los Angeles condo. O.J. Simpson was acquitted of the killings in a criminal trial.
3: We, the jury, in the above entitled action, find the defendant, Orenthal James Simpson, not guilty of the crime of murder.
0: The number one movie at the box office on June 12, 1999, was Austin Powers, starring Mike Myers.
4: Oh, behave. Yeah. Yeah, baby.
0: And the number one song on this day on Weeby 108 in 1999 was from Jennifer Lopez. June 12th.
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1: WeB 108, I'm Alyssa Shekatoff. There's an online fundraising effort for a Fairfield family who lost everything in an arson fire. Close to $13,000 has already been raised on a GoFundMe page for the daughter and grandchildren of Viola Gambardella. Meanwhile, a 44-year-old has been charged with arson after witnesses reportedly saw her intentionally set fire at a duplex on Castle Avenue earlier this month. There's another move coming this fall for students at the Bridgeport Military Academy. The Magnet High School is still waiting for permanent space. Reports say students will now shift to classroom space on the Fairchild Wheeler Inter-District Magnet Campus starting next school year. Construction on a permanent space for Academy students isn't expected to be completed for 3 to 4 years. And in the coming months, the Connecticut DMV is rolling out digital licenses. It's not required, rather an option to have on your phone instead of using a physical ID at liquor stores, bars, restaurants, even at the airport. However, you will still need a physical license, including if you get pulled over by police. The digital license will be available on an app you can download for free, but again, it will not be mandatory to get. And it's a second day in a row where many school districts, including Milford and Fairfield, are calling for an early dismissal today due to the heat. It's a reminder that this weekend, the extreme hot weather protocol remains in effect until Sunday. So if you or someone you know needs to find a cooling center nearest you, call 211 or go to 211ct.org. With your headlines, I'm Alyssa Shekatoff. WeB 108 First News.
2: 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We've got delays southbound on the Connecticut Turnpike heading from Bridgeport through Fairfield and Westport. Also just beginning in Darien, too. We'll stop and go through there. Southbound on the Merritt Parkway, that is busy coming out of Trumbull right into Fairfield entering Westport. Sponsored by R.D. 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You deserve it. WeB 108 Connecticut traffic. The WeB 108 Sacred Heart University forecast today. Sunshine around, chance of some late day storms, and highs today of 95. Very humid. Heat advisory for today. Cloudy tonight, 70, sunny and hot, 90 tomorrow, but it looks like a really good beach day, even for the whole weekend. The Reynolds Farms Nursery Norwalk temperature is 71 in Shelton.

0: There is a new exhibit at the Maritime Aquarium in historic South Norwalk. Storm and Norman, Weeby Wake Up Morning Show. Kids might enjoy this. It's called Seabirds, and this is a thing about puffins. Have you heard of puffins? Those cute little birds. They have a really colorful beak, and they live in the Atlantic. They're puffins, and they are funny-looking but very cute, and you can learn all about them at the Maritime Aquarium, this new exhibit they have called Seabirds, and you can check it out, maritimeaquarium.org. 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

0: southbound. Just starting to see volume building around exit 9. It is stop and go also on the Merritt Parkway as you get through Trumbull into Westport after Fairfield. And then some delays now around Route 7 in Norwalk. 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WeBe 108, Connecticut traffic.
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1: WeeBee 108, I'm Melissa Sheketoff. For a second day in a row, many school districts are calling for an early dismissal today due to the extreme heat. A reminder, this weekend, the extreme hot weather protocol is in effect until Sunday, which means anyone in need of a cooling center should call 211 or go to 211ct.org. We are also still dealing with a stage 2 drought advisory for Fairfield, New Haven, and Middlesex counties. During a stage 2 drought advisory, people and businesses should reduce outdoor irrigation, run dishwasher and washing machines only with full loads, and fix leaky fixtures. Tomorrow is Connecticut Open House Day. 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For the first time in Connecticut, a national flea market is coming to the Park City. 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From 4 to 8 p.m. With your headlines, I'm Melissa Sheketoff. 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
2: 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Traffic as the school year starts to wind down. Let's go right to the Connecticut Turnpike. It is busy through Bridgeport, Fairfield, Westport, into Norwalk 16 to Connecticut Avenue, and then a slow go in Darien 2. More delays just beginning in Stamford. Stop and go on the Parkway. It's Trumbull, Fairfield, Westport, and as you make your way coming down the hill to Norwalk at Route 7. Some delays now also on the 25A connector. Looks like just past Washington Avenue into the merge of 95. WeeBee 108, Connecticut traffic. The WeeBee 108 Sacred Heart University forecast today. Sunny and hot, highs around 95, very humid too. We do have a heat advisory posted and a good chance of some strong thunderstorms later on this afternoon. It'll be cloudy tonight. Now the weekend looks really good. Sunny and hot tomorrow, though. Highs of 90, but the humidity should drop just a bit. Looks like really a nice day tomorrow, even for Sunday, too. For any kind of outdoor plans, the Reynolds Farms Nursery Norwalk temperature is 73 in Bridgeport.

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1: 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Laundry hacks. And that is my morning hack. If you'd like to hear this again, you can go to our website. It is weeby108.com and click on the word podcast. 718 weeby108 Center for Cancer Care, Griffin Hospital, Connecticut traffic. Mostly sunny now, and let's go right to Bridgeport, where it's a slow ride southbound on the Connecticut Turnpike through Norwalk into Darien, and building volume in Stamford Parkway southbound. You can get through Trumbull okay. It just slows up past Fairfield Rest Area, heading into Westport, also Norwalk into New Canaan. 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
1: WeeB 108, I'm Melissa Sheketoff. There's an online fundraising effort for a Fairfield family who lost everything in an arson fire. Close to $13,000 has already been raised on a GoFundMe page for the daughter and grandchildren of Viola Gambardella. Meanwhile, a 44-year-old has been charged with arson after witnesses reportedly saw her intentionally set fire at a duplex on Castle Avenue earlier this month. There's another move coming this fall for students at the Bridgeport Military Academy. The Magnet High School is still waiting for permanent space. Reports say students will now shift to classroom space on the Fairchild Wheeler Inter-District Magnet Campus starting next school year. Construction on a permanent space for Academy students isn't expected to be completed for 3 to 4 years. And in the coming months, the Connecticut DMV is rolling out digital licenses. It's not required, rather an option to have on your phone instead of using a physical ID at liquor stores, bars, restaurants, even at the airport. However, you will still need a physical license, including if you get pulled over by police. The digital license will be available on an app you can download for free, but again, it will not be mandatory to get. And it's a second day in a row where many school districts, including Milford and Fairfield, are calling for an early dismissal today due to the heat. It's a reminder that this weekend, the extreme hot weather protocol remains in effect until Sunday. So if you or someone you know needs to find a cooling center nearest you, call 211 or go to 211ct.org. With your headlines, I'm Melissa Sheketoff. WeeB 108 First News.
2: 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Connecticut traffic, got delays on 95 southbound coming out of Long Wharf, heading into West Haven, and a slow go in Bridgeport through Black Rock Fairfield in Westport. Also on 95 in Norwalk, Darien, heavy volume in Stamford. And it's not bad in Trumbull right now on the Parkway southbound. Just when you get past Fairfield Rest, it does have some moderate volume now heading in through Westport and into Norwalk and approaching Route 7 and Main Avenue in Norwalk. 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You deserve it. WeeB 108 Connecticut traffic. The WeeB 108 Sacred Heart University forecast today. Sunny, hot, humid, highs of 95. If you're heading to the beaches, beach water temperature now in Long Island Sound, roughly 67. We do have a heat advisory up right through the whole day today. Good chance of some late day storms popping up too. The weekend doesn't look bad at all. The Reynolds Farms Nursery Norwalk temperature is 73 in Ansonia.

0: going to be a big day on Wall Street today. Storm and Norman, Weeby Wake Up Morning Show. Elon Musk is taking his SpaceX public. The public offering is on the NASDAQ stock exchange today. It's going to be an IPO for $130 a share, the biggest ever in history. And Elon is set to become the world's first trillionaire. Hard to even imagine. But what's a trillion look like? Well, you ready? You could spend $1 million every day, and it would take 2,800 years to spend $1 million every day. It's, you can't even conceive it. If you count $1 for every second, if you're a trillionaire, no stopping, it would take 32,000 years. And if you're going back in time travel, you go back 1 million seconds. That's a couple of weeks ago. If you go back 1 billion seconds, that's around 1993. And if you go back 1 trillion seconds, it would take you to the Flintstones era, the Stone Age. Elon Musk is going to become a trillionaire today.
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0: So I've got $118, the jackpot for the Weeby 108 Bigelow Tea 5-question quiz. We're going to play the game in a couple of minutes. We're day two of the new questions, new answers. And if you'd like to play, keep listening. I'll tell you when to call. Plus, just for getting through, I have tickets for you to see Electric Avenue, the 80s MTV experience at the Schubert in New Haven. 750, Weeby 108 Center for Cancer Care. At Griffin Hospital, Connecticut traffic, delays on Route 8 southbound Ansonia heading into Shelton and volume through that area. Stop and go on the parkway in Westport, busiest now, just past Route 7 in Norwalk on the way to New Canaan. Slow in Stratford, exit 30 on the turnpike as you make your way in through Bridgeport and Black Rock Fairfield. And then once again, just out of Westport's exit 18, it is busy in through Norwalk. And a lot of heavy volume in through all of Stamford. 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
1: WEBE 108, I'm Melissa Sheketoff. For a second day in a row, many school districts are calling for an early dismissal today due to the extreme heat. A reminder, this weekend, the extreme hot weather protocol is in effect until Sunday, which means anyone in need of a cooling center should call 211 or go to 211ct.org. We are also still dealing with a stage 2 drought advisory for Fairfield, New Haven, and Middlesex counties. During a stage 2 drought advisory, people and businesses should reduce outdoor irrigation, run dishwasher and washing machines only with full loads, and fix leaky fixtures. Tomorrow is Connecticut Open House Day. 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For the first time in Connecticut, a national flea market is coming to the Park City. 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
2: 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At Griffin Hospital, Connecticut traffic, slow ride in Stamford on the Connecticut Turnpike southbound, also in through Stamford. And then we've got the delays Greenwich, about exit 2 or so. We've got two-car crash that is off to the left shoulder, but delays still through that area. Southbound on the Merritt Parkway, we're busy in through Westport, also Norwalk heading into New Canaan. And a slow go to southbound as you make your way from Shelton and to about the Merritt Parkway entrance, that is on Route 8. WEBE 108, Connecticut traffic. The WEBE 108 Sacred Heart University forecast today. Sunny, hot, humid, highs around 95. Heat advisory, too. I was trying to look out at the rain yesterday afternoon through my window, and it was all foggy. It was just the way that works. But tonight, cloudy skies, 70. We do have a pretty decent weekend coming up. Sunny and hot, highs around 90, humidity levels will be dropping, so any kind of outdoor plans tomorrow and Sunday, you're in luck. Right now, the Reynolds Farms Nursery Norwalk temperature is 74 in Southport.

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2: 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Thank you.
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1: 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Delay southbound in Stratford on the Connecticut Turnpike. And then a slow ride in Stamford. We have a two-car crash left shoulder at exit 4 in Greenwich, southbound on 95. And a busy ride in New Canaan on the Parkway, southbound. 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
1: WeBe 108, I'm Melissa Shakatoff. There's an online fundraising effort for a Fairfield family who lost everything in an arson fire. Close to $13,000 has already been raised on a GoFundMe page for the daughter and grandchildren of Viola Gambardella. Meanwhile, a 44-year-old has been charged with arson after witnesses reportedly saw her intentionally set fire at a duplex on Castle Avenue earlier this month. There's another move coming this fall for students at the Bridgeport Military Academy. The Magnet High School is still waiting for permanent space. Reports say students will now shift to classroom space on the Fairchild Wheeler Inter-District Magnet campus starting next school year. Construction on a permanent space for Academy students isn't expected to be completed for 3 to 4 years. And in the coming months, the Connecticut DMV is rolling out digital licenses. It's not required, rather an option to have on your phone instead of using a physical ID at liquor stores, bars, restaurants, even at the airport. However, you will still need a physical license, including if you get pulled over by police. The digital license will be available on an app you can download for free, but again, it will not be mandatory to get. And it's a second day in a row where many school districts, including Milford and Fairfield, are calling for an early dismissal today due to the heat. It's a reminder that this weekend, the extreme hot weather protocol remains in effect until Sunday. So if you or someone you know needs to find a cooling center nearest you, call 211 or go to 211ct.org. With your headlines, I'm Melissa Shekatoff. WeBe 108 First News.
2: 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We have a one-car crash southbound around exit 31 in Stratford. Left lane is out through that area, and there is a backup behind that. And a slow ride in Stamford on the Connecticut Turnpike south. And still working on clearing a two-car crash. It's around exit 4 in Greenwich. Left shoulder is blocked through that area. Stop and go in New Canaan southbound on the Merritt Parkway. And we're seeing delays approaching Route 8 from about exit 7 into the 25-8 connector, so a slow ride through there. 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WeBe 108 Connecticut traffic. The WeBe 108 Sacred Heart University forecast. Sunny, hot, humid today. Heat advisory is posted. And a high of 95. There is a good chance for some severe weather later on this afternoon. It'll be cloudy tonight. Weekend looks pretty good. The Reynolds Farms Nursery Norwalk temperature is 74 in Westport.

0: Supposed to be record-breaking ratings tomorrow night for the NBA Finals. Storm and Norman, Weeby Wake Up Morning Show, 8:30 tomorrow night, San Antonio, hosting the New York Knicks. It's a Saturday night, so more people are going to have a chance to watch this Game 5. The Knicks are leading this whole series 3-1. The last time the Knicks won the championship, and that's why everybody's so excited about this, was 1993, and in daily life, the U.S. economy, a gallon of gas in 1973 cost 60 cents. The monthly rent was roughly $108, and the price of a new home when the Knicks last won their championship was $30,000 in 1973. Big Mac, that cost 55 cents, and a movie ticket averaged $1.76. Last time the Knicks won the championship in the NBA, the Vietnam War draft ended, and the World Trade Centers were officially opened in Midtown Manhattan. So go Knicks!
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0: 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It is 8:50. weeby108 Center for Cancer Care at Griffin Hospital, Connecticut. Traffic slow going in Stratford southbound on the Connecticut Turnpike near exit 31. And a very heavy ride coming through Noroten right into all of Stamford. We had an earlier two-car crash in Greenwich. Exit 4, that has been cleared. Slow going on the parkway now, just coming past the Sikorsky Bridge heading into Stratford and Trumbull. And then New Canaan, too, a very slow ride just past Norwalk's Route 7 on the way into the New Canaan rest area. 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
2: 921, WeB108 Center for Cancer Care at Griffin Hospital. Connecticut traffic, slow southbound Trumbull and New Canaan on the Parkway. Busy ride in Stamford if you're traveling on the Connecticut Turnpike south. WeB108 Connecticut traffic. The WeB108 Sacred Heart University forecast. Sunny, hot today, 95. Maybe some strong showers later on today. Heat advisory is posted. Cloudy tonight. Sunny, not as humid tomorrow. Still highs approaching 90. Looks like a pretty good weekend, though. 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

So Dolly Parton is coming out with coffee in a celebration of her movie 9 to 5. Dolly Parton is releasing a coffee brand called, you ready? Cup of Ambition, like she mentioned in the movie. So that should be hitting stores soon. Weeby 108.

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1: Danny Lyons is coming up next in the Lyons Den, then tomorrow night at 7 o'clock. It is Jose the Party DJ for our Saturday night dance party. Very popular. All your favorite dance classics from the 70s right through today. Jose tomorrow night at 7. He goes right through Sunday morning at 3.
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a song that took 10 minutes to write is now a song that is familiar to everyone around the world. 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Love this song. 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

0: When it's hot outside, there's nothing quite like an air-conditioned theater and a buttery bucket of popcorn. The Weeby 108 Summer Movie Songs Weekend. 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
14: Weeby 108, Center for Cancer Care at Griffin Hospital, Connecticut. Traffic, still some delays on 95 southbound, exit 14 in Norwalk, right through exit 4 in Greenwich. Slow traffic on the parkway southbound. That's from exit 14 through exit 9. That's through New Canaan, Stamford. If you're traveling northbound on Route 8, we've got construction in Derby, southbound in Trumbull between exits 5 and 4. And in Seymour, Route 334 northbound and southbound between Davis Road and Great Hill Road is blocked there due to a fallen tree. Stop traffic from Buckingham Road. So just be aware of that in Derby. 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The Sacred Heart University forecast. All right, so today is hot and humid again, and the high should get to about 95. It's going to feel like it's 95 to 100, though, with the humidity. And don't forget, dangerous storms are possible again this afternoon. Be aware of that, and this evening, too. The weekend, sunny, hot, less humid for tomorrow. Breezy, high near 90. Sounds like a beach day. Sunday, mostly sunny to start. Then maybe some storms again after sunset tomorrow with a high 88. The Reynolds Farms Nursery Norwalk, temperature 82 in Fairfield. It feels like 95 already.

It is Feel Good Music on Weeby 108 in the 108 Days of Summer with Seals and Crofts. Carolyn Willis, who was with the Honeycomb. They sang Want Ads back in the day. 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

You might be having problems signing into Facebook or Instagram right now or loading the pages. They are reporting that their sites are down right now, so check that out for yourself. We be

0: alone. Weeby 108, the big Y. Weeby 108 days of summer. We're out and about all summer long. Today, if you're heading out to do your shopping at Big Y in Milford at noon, look for Weeby 108. We'll be there handing out lots of Weeby freebies for you in the 108 days of summer. Nice place to go and cool off in the air conditioning, shopping at Big Y in Milford today. Tomorrow's going to be a great day for arts and crafts on Bedford in Stamford downtown. It's been going on for a long time. And another great event on Sunday in New Canaan, put on by the one and only Peter Bush. There's caffeine and carburetors. 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The Big Y, Weeby 108 Days of Summer.
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5: 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Traffic road work on Route 8 in Derby today. Southbound in Trumbull on Route 8. Just some volume delays as you make your way southbound through Stanford. Other than that, you are looking really good if you wanted to get away for the weekend right now. But that changes quickly. 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WEB 108, Sacred Heart University forecast. Hot today. We have a heat advisory till 8 o'clock this evening when we could have some storms. And the high today is going to feel like it's 95 to 100 plus. Weekend not looking too bad. Sunny, hot, less humid tomorrow. Breezy, high near 90. Sunday, we do have increasing clouds, but a chance for storms after sunset on Sunday. And the high Sunday, 88. The Reynolds Farms Nursery Norwalk temperature is 86 in Stamford. 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

Too hot to keep some of the kids in school systems around the state today. It's Danny Lyons on WEB 108. Early dismissal in Brantford, Hamden, also in Milford, New Haven, New Milford, and we're letting everybody out in regional school district number 14, also in Watertown and Wolcott. Early dismissal today. WEB 108.

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special weekend coming up for you on WeeBee 108. It's the summer movie songs, all the hits that were on the radio from the movies through the 80s and 90s, right? 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You can hear them all again, all weekend long right here. 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
2: Four NICU nurses at Connecticut Children's Hospital saw that when a newborn ends up in intensive care, it's not just hard on the parents, it's confusing for brothers and sisters at home, too. So they created a children's book called A Message to My Sibling to help explain what's happening in a way kids can understand. The book includes coloring pages, space to write notes, and simple explanations of the equipment babies may need while they're getting stronger. The idea came after seeing one family's older children struggle to understand why their new baby sister couldn't come home yet. And the nurses say a NICU stay affects the entire family, and this book helps keep siblings connected during a difficult time. I think any nurse is special, but the NICU nurses are extremely special. We thank you for your work every day. And that's our good news today, right before lunchtime in the Lion's Den on Weeby 108.
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Lunchtime at the Lion's Den on Weeby 108. 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I don't think it gets better than that. In the summertime in Connecticut, the 108 days of summer, Weeby 108.

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0: 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What a difference an hour can make. We've got volume now from the state line right through Stamford, both directions on 95. And then you slow it down right around exit 40 in Orange up through West Haven, slow East Haven into Brantford. 95 southbound, we're getting that volume through Long Wharf. If you're northbound on the parkway, expect delays Stamford into New Canaan. Road work on Route 8 northbound in Derby. 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The Wabe 108 Sacred Heart University forecast. Heat advisory right through 8 o'clock tonight. Hot, humid today. Afternoon, evening thunderstorms are possible again today. And tomorrow is going to be sunny and hot, but less humid, near 90. And then on Sunday, again, we'll have sunshine to start out the day. Maybe some afternoon showers and storms. And the high on Sunday just hitting 88. The Reynolds Farms Nursery Norwalk temperature is 87 in Darien, and it feels like an oven that sounds like a band. 98 degrees. Wabe 108.

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1: 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I'm sure you heard some of that from your papa. 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

Looks like Facebook, Instagram are back up. They had a little meltdown earlier, but they're back to normal. We be 108 and go back to complaining about everything. We be 108.

0: 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Connecticut in-home assistance today in Weeby history.
1: It's June 12th on this day in 1987. President Ronald Reagan challenges Mikhail Gorbachev to this.
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1: On this day in 1994, Nicole Brown Simpson and Ronald Goldman were murdered outside her Los Angeles condo. O.J. Simpson was acquitted of the killings in a criminal trial.
3: We, the jury, in the above entitled action, find the defendant, Orenthal James Simpson, not guilty of the crime of murder.
1: The number one movie at the box office on June 12, 1999, was Austin Powers, starring Mike Myers.
4: 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Yeah, baby.
1: 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June 12th.
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14: WeeB 108, Center for Cancer Care at Griffin Hospital, Connecticut. Traffic, wow, lots of volume. 95 northbound from the state line right into Westport, then Bridgeport. You slow it down as soon as you get the 34 in Milford. We have an accident now to report at exit 40, between exit 40 and 41. Two lanes are blocked by that accident in Orange, backed up into Milford now. If you're traveling on the Parkway northbound, looks similar, slow from Greenwich through Stamford into Norwalk, then you're going to slow it down as you make your way towards the tunnel too. Big delays there from the Route 34 exits. And northbound on Route 8 in Derby, they are at work again today. 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All 7 audiobooks, complete magic. The Sacred Heart University WeeB 108 forecast. Here we've got clouds and sun now and very hot temperatures. We have a heat advisory till 8 o'clock tonight. Don't rule out those thunderstorms coming through this afternoon or this evening again. Tomorrow it is going to be hot, sunny, less humid though with a breeze, the high near 90, and then mostly sunny to start on Sunday with again storms possible after sunset. High tomorrow, 88. And the Reynolds Farms Nursery Norwalk temperature, there we are, right at 88 degrees in Westport. 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

The SpaceX record-breaking IPO this morning is going to make about 4,400 current and former SpaceX employees, multimillionaires. That includes executives, engineers, even hourly workers like cafeteria staff. And they made it so that the average person can actually get some shares, too. Came on at $135, and it's now trading at about $175 a share. We be 108.

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I'll tell you more about that coming right up on Weeby 108.

0: When it's hot outside, there's nothing quite like an air-conditioned theater and a buttery bucket of popcorn. 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
14: 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Traffic, lots of volume. Parkway and 95 northbound, starting from Greenwich right up into Bridgeport, Stratford. We have an accident on 95 northbound right at exit 28. Left lane is blocked there, and that's what's a big part of that problem is. Southbound on the 25A connector is also going to be a problem for you there. Starting at around exit 36 in Milford, you're going to find big delays into West Haven, southbound 95, of course, through Long Wharf. Traveling on the parkway, like we said, northbound from Greenwich right into Stratford. Very heavy right now. We have big delays coming through the tunnel in both directions on the parkway and Route 8 northbound in Derby. 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The Weeby 108 Sacred Heart University Forecast. A heat advisory right till 8 o'clock tonight, when we can get some storms moving here. They're already brewing out west. They're making their way this way like we had last night, so watch out for that. Tomorrow's going to be sunny, hot, and less humid. Breezy, though, near 90. And then on Sunday, still warm, and afternoon showers are possible. Again, we'll be in the upper 80s. The Reynolds Farms Nursery Norwalk temperature. Boy, you can feel it when you walk outdoors. It's 89 in Stratford.

going to be a pretty wild night tomorrow night at Foxwoods. Devo is in concert. If you bought your tickets a while ago, just a reminder, that show is tomorrow. Don't forget your flower pots. We be 108.

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Here's a word for you on a Friday afternoon. It's Danny Lyons on WeB 108. Exhausterwhelmulated. It sounds like it's not going to be good, right? Summer is here. It's really hot. The kids are going to be crazy, whether they're yours or not. And here's the word again. 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It means you're exhausted, overwhelmed, and overstimulated all at the same time. This is the word for you. Exhausterwhelmulated. WeB 108.

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Eric Clapton and Wonderful Tonight. Yet another song that he wrote about Patty Boyd, just like Layla in the Back in the Day double play, which began with Gloria Estefan and Get on Your Feet on WeeB 108.

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0: Wilbur Cross, Route 15 northbound, overturned vehicle, exit 46 before the tunnel. Parking lot starts back at Route 34 southbound. Onlooking delays start in Hamden. Lower Fairfield County, 95 north, 90 minutes. 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
1: The Weeby 108 Sacred Heart University forecast. We've got a heat advisory going on until 8 o'clock tonight, and we're going to be dealing with some more thunderstorms scattered throughout the night, kind of like last night, but things will clear up by the dawn and we'll drop down into the mid-60s. Tomorrow, it's going to be sunny, hot, but less humid, and a little bit of a breeze, too, as highs get near 90. 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

Aren't imagining things? Yes, Facebook had a lot of problems today. If you got logged out, if you couldn't log in, if you didn't know what was going on, you weren't alone. Hundreds of thousands of people made that exact same complaint. But it seems like it's getting back to normal, finally. Weeby 108.

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0: Well, the good news is the heat is going to break in terms of the humidity. It's going to be a warm one tomorrow, but by nightfall, things really start to cool off. 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
10: 95 northbound, 90 minutes, Greenwich to Bridgeport. The parkway a little bit easier. Route 8 northbound, we have reports of construction going into exit 15. Has things backing up into Derby. In New Haven, 91 southbound, Corral and exit 6 down through the merge and through Long Wharf and the Wilbur Cross. Residual delays both sides going into the tunnel from an earlier issue. 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
11: The Weeby 108 Sacred Heart University forecast. We've got stray showers throughout the night, thunderstorms too, but by the dawn things clear up and we drop down into the mid-60s. Tomorrow, nice and sunny, another hot day, but the humidity drops. It'll be a little breezy too, as highs get near 90. The Reynolds Farms Nursery in Norwalk temperature is 85 in Trumbull.

World Cup started yesterday, and if you're asking yourself, okay, I'm excited for soccer, but I want to know when does Team USA play? Well, you don't have to wait much longer. B108, it's Alan Lamberti, and make sure you stay up tonight, 9 o'clock. Team USA makes their debut in the 2026 World Cup, taking on Paraguay. That game is going to be on Fox.

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5: Route 8 northbound accident approaching exit 15 has things backed up over the Commodore Hole Bridge. Lower Fairfield County, 95 north, 90 minutes. Greenwich to Bridgeport, the Parkway northbound. Slow ride starts in Stamford. New Haven, 95 south, crawling through Long Wharf and on 84 eastbound. Heavy volume delays off the Super 7 going through Newtown. 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
6: The Weeby 108 Sacred Heart University forecast, some stray thundershowers throughout the night, but by the dawn, things clear up and we drop down into the mid-60s. Tomorrow, the humidity breaks, but the heat sticks around. It's going to be plenty of sun and highs in the 90s. The Reynolds Farms Nursery in Norwalk temperature is 86 in Stratford.

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10: Prices, 95 northbound, hour and 20, Greenwich to Bridgeport Parkway is the easier ride right now. Into New Haven on 95 north and southbound. Volume delays both sides through Milford, Orange, and West Haven. Wilbur Cross, north and southbound. Plenty of company going into the West Rock Tunnel. And 84 eastbound. Volume delays off the state line going through exit 11 in Newtown. 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
11: The Weeby 108 Sacred Heart University forecast tonight: thunder showers, kind of like last night. We'll be dealing with that as the humidity starts to drop overnight tonight. But by the dawn, things really start to clear up, and we've got high lows in the mid-60s. Tomorrow morning, you're going to wake up to plenty of sun, and the humidity is going to be gone. It is going to be hot, though, and a little breezy as highs get near 90. 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

Today, my Instagram was working fine, but my Facebook wasn't working at all. For others, they had the reverse problem. Some had no problem. Some had both crash. It was a very strange outage today, but it seems like things are finally back to normal. So now you can go back and check out that item you were looking at on Facebook Marketplace. We've

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18: 95 for the Parkway northbound. Hour 15 from Greenwich through Trumbull and Bridgeport. Some breaks along the way for sure. New Haven, 95. Plenty of volume delays through Milford, Orange, West Haven, and Long Wharf. On the 84 eastbound side, you're jamming through Newtown going into Exit 11. 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
19: Weeby 108, Sacred Heart University forecast. Still under that heat advisory until 8 o'clock tonight, and some thunder showers too. We're going to be dealing with that throughout the evening. But by the dawn, things clear up. We'll drop down into the mid-60s. Tomorrow, lots of sun, another hot day, but a lot less humidity as the breeze comes in and highs get near 90. The Reynolds Farms Nursery in Norwalk temperature, it's 86 in New Canaan. 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

a song that was originally a punk song. Before he formed Simply Red, Mick Hucknall was in a punk band, and that's where Holding Back the Years came from. But then he rearranged it to a pop song, and today in the Weeby 1080s, it was number one in 1980.

0: Storm and Norman is going to tell you a tale of what it was like back then. Connecticut in-home assistance today in Weeby history.
1: It's June 12th on this day in 1987. President Ronald Reagan challenges Mikhail Gorbachev to this.
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1: On this day in 1994, Nicole Brown Simpson and Ronald Goldman were murdered outside her Los Angeles condo. O.J. Simpson was acquitted of the killings in a criminal trial.
3: We, the jury, in the above entitled action, find the defendant, Orenthal James Simpson, not guilty of the crime of murder.
1: The number one movie at the box office on June 12, 1999, was Austin Powers, starring Mike Myers.
4: 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Yeah, baby.
1: And the number one song on this day on Weeby 108 in 1999 was from Jennifer Lopez. June 12th.
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20: 95 southbound accident between exit 7 and 6 in the left lane. And on the northbound side of 95, plan on over an hour from Greenwich through Fairfield. The parkway is a little bit easier overall. New Haven, 95 south, stubborn volume delays through Long Wharf and 84 eastbound, some volume delays as well, going through Newtown into exit 11. 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
21: The Weeby 108 Sacred Heart University forecast. We've got the heat advisory going on till 8. We've got thunderstorms throughout the night as well. But then, by the dawn, we'll clear things up as we drop down into the mid-60s. Tomorrow morning, after the sun rises, it'll be nice. It'll be sunny. It'll be hot, but it won't be humid. Highs are going to be around 90. The Reynolds Farms Nursery in Norwalk temperature, it's 85 in Monroe.

2.5 hours away from kickoff. 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

Ed Sheeran headed our way. He's coming to the Northeast for Labor Day weekend, two nights at MetLife Stadium. But before we get to Labor Day, remember, the 4th of July weekend is exactly now 3 weeks away. We be 108.

0: things that I've got.
1: Well, yesterday he brought him out the brand new set of questions for the Weeby 108 Bigelow T5 question quiz, and Stormin' Norman has gone 2 days in a row with complete stumpers. That's okay. It only just started, so you pay attention every morning when he asks the same questions every day right around 8 a.m., and you try to match all of his answers. If you can do that, if you can go 5 for 5, you win the cash jackpot. If not, we add more money every day until we get a winner, and Monday morning's going to roll around, and that jackpot is currently sitting at $128.
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5: 95, at least an hour, Greenwich to Bridgeport Parkway, really isn't much help. New Haven, 95 South, lingering volume through Longwharf, same on 84 eastbound in Newtown. 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
6: The Weeby 108 Sacred Heart University forecast. Storms overnight tonight as the heat advisory continues until 8 o'clock. And then we'll clear things up by the early morning. We'll drop down into the mid-60s. Tomorrow throughout the day, plenty of sun. It's going to be hot, but it won't be humid. Highs are going to be around 90. The Reynolds Farms Nursery in Norwalk. Temperature is 84 in Greenwich.

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0: 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It's Intelligence for Your Life, your new and improved life in 2 minutes or less. My name is John Tesh, and let's talk about the latest Gen Z hobby. It's browsing estate sales. Thanks to the boomer stuff avalanche, in which boomers are downsizing and selling the things they've accumulated over the years, interest in estate sales is on the rise. There are now thousands of posts on TikTok and Instagram with the hashtag estate sale, with tips and preview sales and people showing off their finds. Even the site estatesales.net is seeing a lot more younger visitors. For Gen Z, estate sales are a way to slow down, touch grass, and live more intentionally. They're foregoing fast fashion and cheap furniture in favor of high-quality finds for a fraction of the cost. While vintage clothing and collectibles are Gen Z favorites, they're also on the hunt for Art Deco furniture, including bar cabinets and light fixtures, antique jewelry, especially large brooches, quirky serving items like vintage caviar trays and oyster plates. Even spice jars from the 1980s are sought after. Please don't tell me the 1980s are now considered vintage. Oh my goodness.
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0: 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Coffee makes us smarter, better, and faster. Researchers from UC Santa Barbara, they recently tested the mental and physical effects of caffeinated coffee, which they call, quote, a super serum. And here are the immediate benefits of downing just one cup of coffee. First of all, you'll work more quickly. Coffee speeds up your reaction time, so you can follow a train of thought more quickly, translate those thoughts into words or actions more quickly. Coffee improves our vision. It dilates your pupils, allowing more light to reach your retina. That allows you to better differentiate shapes like faces in a room, letters on a page, slides on a screen. Another benefit from a single cup of caffeinated coffee, we take in more oxygen with each breath. The additional oxygen flows from your bloodstream into your brain, improving its overall performance. And then the caffeine in coffee also increases our adrenaline, which boosts the immune system. Basically, adrenaline preps your body for an attack, temporarily making your immune system more effective, increasing your ability to fight off infections. This makes you less likely to catch whatever your coworker has. In conclusion, somebody pour me another cup of coffee.
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And this town's lost its faith. Our colors will fade eventually. So if our time is running out, day after day, we'll make the mundane a masterpiece. Oh my, my, oh my, my love. I take one look at you, you're taking me.

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1: Here's a new piece from our health and wellness files. If you want to be better at facing life's ups and downs, experts say try taking up a new hobby to expand what's known as your self-complexity. What is self-complexity? Dr. Patricia Linville is a psychology professor at Duke. She says self-complexity refers to the way we identify ourselves and the roles we play in life. For example, you may see yourself as, quote, a hard worker, a great parent, good cook, and a budding rock climber. According to Dr. Linville, the more roles you identify with, the better. Research shows that people with narrow self-complexity tend to be the least resilient and the most likely to develop anxiety at some point. After all, if you only see yourself as, say, a hard worker, then any criticism from your boss is going to feel like an attack on your entire identity. You get this? People who identify, however, with many different roles in life tend to have the opposite reaction. Because even if you have a day where you feel like a bad parent, for example, having other roles helps you still feel valuable. So you'll be much better at overcoming setbacks than somebody who stumbles in one area and feels their identity is in tatters. That's where new hobbies will help. Dr. Linville says, hobbies introduce us to a variety of roles that add to our self-complexity and increase our resiliency. So mistakes or even failure in one area won't crush your sense of worth. Go find a hobby or enhance the one you already do have.
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2: So, Gib, I've always wanted to be you because when I go to go to weddings with you as a, you know, as a family, you're always so you're on the dance floor.
3: I love dancing.
2: You love dancing. Well, now we know that you're just never going to fall down because experts are saying if you want to protect yourself from falls, you should dance. According to Penn State University, a few minutes of dancing every day improves, quote, dynamic balance, which is the ability to stay upright and stable while you're moving. Plus, it helps your reaction time, so you do feel your, if you do feel yourself falling, you can catch yourself when you stumble.
3: You're gonna be more spatially aware. You're gonna be, you know, you're gonna have more of those little muscles that keep you stabilized. You're gonna have those micro fractures, those tiny little changes in your bone density that your bone then repairs and makes your bone stronger. All of those things happen when dancing. It also, this is just a side note, has nothing to do with this part of it, but dancing performed better than any prescription medication or any activity in lowering depression. So whatever self-consciousness you feel about dancing, get over it. Get out on the dance floor. Yeah. It is fantastic.
2: The experts say just a few minutes of dancing around the house, for example, when you're getting ready or making dinner, can reduce the risk of falling by nearly 40%. 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
14: 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Share this piece of intelligence. It'll really help them. It's a trick that will accomplish two things. It can unclog stuffy sinuses and also help you relax big time. Here's what you do. You massage your head for 2 minutes or get a friend to do it, but you have to concentrate on the spot at the base of your skull, you know, where your hairline ends and your neck begins. So according to experts at Manchester Memorial Hospital in Connecticut, that pressure point, again, it's where your hairline ends and your neck begins. That pressure point opens up sinuses, relieving congestion, but it also stimulates the release of calming brain chemicals, so you just feel more relaxed. Here's an intelligent idea. Stream us at home tonight. Just say, Alexa, open Weeby 108, the John Tesh Radio Show on Weeby 108.